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And this town's lost its faith. 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So if our time is running out, day after day, we'll make the mundane a masterpiece. Oh my, my, oh my, my love. I take one look at you, you're taking me out.

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2: 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How's the castle built of people you pretend to care about? 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I see the parties and diamonds. 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

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I take one look at you, you're taking me out.